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1: Okay, this band, they're called The Family Business Limited, and it is definitely a super group. It's Jordan from Rapaway, Anthony First Class of the English Beat, Preston of the Ordinary Boys, along with Op Ivy and Rancid's Tim Armstrong and Jesse Michaels. They're releasing a new album Friday on Hellcat Records. Again, they're called The Family Business Limited. This one is so fun. It's Floor Burner on 91X.

So short and sweet, that new song from the Family Business Limited. It's called Floor Burner. And again, that band includes Tim Armstrong of Rancid and Anthony First Class of the English Beat, among others. What's up, it's Hillary here in the 91X Free Ride with some Berlin.

0: traffic updates.
1: Trouble in Sereno Valley, southbound 805 at Mira Mesa Boulevard. A rollover crash on the left shoulder, so backed up right behind it. Once you get past it, it picks up, and then slowing off and on the 163 to Imperial Avenue. South 163, it's also off and on slowing Genesee into downtown. Little traffic into downtown on the southbound 5 and off and on into National City. Clear to crash East 52 at Mast Boulevard. Still plenty of traffic on the summit. Grab 5 jumbo wings and a Pepsi for just $8. 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I'm Tori Peck, 91X Traffic.

sweaty, perfectly placed high fives to Daisy in the City Heights area. Picked up a 4-pack of 91X tickets to go to Disneyland or Disney California Adventure. We're doing that again every afternoon this week. What's up, it's Hillary. Here's the coolest part. Everyone who wins qualified to win a pair of Magic Key Inspire Disneyland annual passes. That's huge. We'll hook you up again tomorrow on 91X.

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Little Pearl Jam on your 91X. It's Hillary. If you want to see some live music tonight, can I recommend the Cow's Bar? That's my recommendation, because you'll get to see Doll Riot, Fake Dad, and this band. They're so fun. This is Be Your Own Pet playing the Cow's Bar tonight. It's their song, Worship the Whip, on 91X.

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1: Oh, you're just Cypress Hill here in the 91X Free Ride. What's up, it's Hillary. Played some Echo and the Bunnymen, and that was Be Your Own Pet before that. Their song Worship the Whip, I wanted to play them because they're playing the Casbah tonight and are so fun live. Go see them. If you can. Okay, this was a request from Carly, listening in Sarah Mesa. Thanks for listening, dude. It's Nine Inch Nails and their cover of Joy Division's Dead Souls on 91X.

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1: Ooh, say what, say what, say what.
2: Traffic updates.
3: A southbound 805 Sereno Valley crash has been cleared out of the way. Speeds are already looking much better there. Still some slowing, though, from the 163 to Imperial Avenue. South 163 heavy from the 8th through Balboa Park. And a little back up on the South 5 into downtown. A little slow in National City. That stretch is improving. Some slowing on the East 8 from the 15 to San Diego State picks up after that. East 52, a little slow on the Summit. East 78 heavy in San Marcos. The legacy continues at the Poway Rodeo September 25th to 26th. 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I'm Tori Peck, 91X Traffic.

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0: Halloween time is here at the Disneyland Resort, and 91X wants to get you into the spooky fun. A happiest Halloween has returned to Disney California Adventure Park and Disneyland Park. 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Rick Savage will announce a winning song each weekday morning. 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

King Missile released that song, Detachable Penis, in 1992. I feel like these days you could just slap an air tag on your junk. You'll never use it again. 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
1: So this band plays the Ohana Festival this Friday, Dana Point. Looks like they might go on early. So if you're going, don't miss them. They're Florence Road. And their new song on 91X is 7563.

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2: In the Chamber of Deputies, we've advanced to protect our democracy from the possible intervention of organized crime. With the reform to the general law of electoral institutions and procedures, the creation of the Commission for the Verification of the Integrity of Candidacies was approved. This commission will be responsible for assessing the suitability of the profiles of those aspiring to an elected office. In this way, greater certainty and confidence will be provided to citizens in our democratic system. Chamber of Deputies, 66th Legislature, Sovereignty and Social Justice.
3: This Sunday on the National Hour, we'll tell you how to prevent gynecological cancer. We will hear the stories of women who have transformed our country. We'll have the winners of Mexico Sings 2, the contest that is changing the narrative in Mexico. We will get to know more about the actions being carried out in the Attention to the Causes strategy. All this and more from our Mexican culture. Lales and Cha are your hosts this Sunday night at 10. This is a production of the RTC of the Secretary of Government, Government of Mexico.
4: I am Karen Castrejon, national leader. At the Green Party, we achieved a legal reform to promote the creation of public veterinary clinics. In addition, we achieved the creation of the new General Law on Circular Economy, which will drive the recycling industry and ensure that all types of waste are utilized. These are green achievements, so that soon we can truly see Mexico change. Green Party.
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5: 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Extended surf forecast for this Monday evening. What's not happening is a fair amount of surf. We're just looking at finally a slowdown in overall swell mixtures as we head into the upcoming week. Primarily just some weak little southwest, residual west-northwest in our immediate future. That's going to give us knee, waist highways pretty much on average. A rare plus out there isn't impossible, but it won't be frequent. We've got significant tidal swings, highs in the morning, and moderate lows, then super highs in the evening. So that won't help us out. And those pesky onshore winds look like they could be hanging out for a while, too. So although it will remain rideable with warm water, don't expect anything much more than just that being rideable. For up-to-the-minute surf reports forecasts, go to surfline.com. 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

and that was Embrace with Give Me Back on Finding Emo. 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
5: Hello, neighbor. 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
1: Supported by Nomad Donuts. What's out there? High Velocity Pigeon Impact. It's Hillary with shows for you to check out on this Monday night in San Diego. There's some fun ones tonight. You could see Be Your Own Pet at the Cow's Ball. They're playing with Fake Dad and Doll Riot. And Cowboy Junkies are going to be at the Sound tonight. Theo Kendall's at House of Blues Voodoo Room. Blaine Betty play Aquarius Bar and Grill. It's Blue Monday at EQ. And Electric Waistband will be at Winston's Tier Night. Still to come, big Not About X shows like Aquabats with Mrs. Magician, Fits in the Tantrums, and The Damned, just to name a few. 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There you have it. Stay safe and see some shows.
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0: Halloween time is here at the Disneyland Resort, and 91X wants to get you into the spooky fun. A happiest Halloween has returned to Disney California Adventure Park and Disneyland Park. 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
7: Justice begins with understanding reality. 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True Justice provides certainty, resolves matters independently, and gives effect to your rights. 1 year into this new phase, we continue working toward a new way of understanding and administering justice. 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
8: In the Chamber of Deputies, we've advanced to protect our democracy from the possible intervention of organized crime. With the reform to the General Law of Electoral Institutions and Procedures, the creation of the Commission for the Verification of the Integrity of Candidacies was approved. This commission will be responsible for assessing the suitability of the profiles of those aspiring to an elected office. In this way, greater certainty and confidence will be provided to citizens in our democratic system. Chamber of Deputies, 66th Legislature, Sovereignty and Social Justice.
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1: She was living in a single room with three other individuals. 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God only knows what they were up to in there. And furthermore, Susan, I wouldn't be the least bit surprised to learn that all four of them habitually smoke marijuana cigarettes. Reefers.

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1: Each new day brings the opportunity to build a better future. And when a new legislative period begins, a new stage also begins for Mexico. 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The Senate opens a new period. 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
2: Hello, neighbor. 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
2: 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Now we're also going to receive the Rita Satina Scholarship for Juanito, who's in elementary school.
1: Yes, Benito is in middle school, and he already receives it, right? 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
2: Of course. 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
2: For decades, Mexico lived through an authoritarian past, but voices silenced by repression, censorship, torture, and enforced disappearance are breaking the silence today. 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We defend the people.
3: In the Chamber of Deputies, we've advanced to protect our democracy from the possible intervention of organized crime. With the reform to the General Law of Electoral Institutions and Procedures, the creation of the Commission for the Verification of the Integrity of Candidacies was approved. This commission will be responsible for assessing the suitability of the profiles of those aspiring to an elected office. In this way, greater certainty and confidence will be provided to citizens in our democratic system. Chamber of Deputies, 66th Legislature, Sovereignty and Social Justice. Each new day brings the opportunity to build a better future. And when a new legislative period begins, a new stage also begins for Mexico, because every proposal, every dialogue, and every agreement seek to respond to the challenges of our time and open opportunities for Mexican families. The Senate opens a new period. Mexico opens new opportunities. Senate of the Republic, 66th Legislature, dialogue, agreements, and results for Mexico.
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0: People. Each new day brings the opportunity to build a better future. And when a new legislative period begins, a new stage also begins for Mexico. Because every proposal, every dialogue, and every agreement seek to respond to the challenges of our time and open opportunities for Mexican families. The Senate opens a new period. Mexico opens new opportunities. Senate of the Republic. 66th Legislature. Dialogue, agreements, and results for Mexico.
1: Mexico.
2: For decades, Mexico lived through an authoritarian past, but voices silenced by repression, censorship, torture, and enforced disappearance are breaking the silence today. The Wounded Years, Los Años Heridos, is a series based on events documented by the CNDH and on recommendations 46/2022 and 98/UBG/2023. Knowing the truth is the path to justice. 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We defend the people.
0: In the Chamber of Deputies, we've advanced to protect our democracy from the possible intervention of organized crime. With the reform to the General Law of Electoral Institutions and Procedures, the creation of the Commission for the Verification of the Integrity of Candidacies was approved. This commission will be responsible for assessing the suitability of the profiles of those aspiring to an elected office. In this way, greater certainty and confidence will be provided to citizens in our democratic system. Chamber of Deputies, 66th Legislature, Sovereignty and Social Justice.
3: 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It's not rocket science, it's just music. Relax.

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1: Supported by Nomad Donuts. What's up there, sleaze stack? Babysitter, it's Hillary with some shows for you to check out on this Tuesday night in San Diego. Tonight, the incomparable Brandi Carlile is playing the Rady Shell, and Sean James is going to be at the Belly Up. Crime Film and Mojo Pin play the Casbah. 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Russell Westpatrick will be at House of Blues Voodoo Room, and Good Flying Birds and Blair Gunn are at the Whistle Stop tonight. Still to come, big 91X show. 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

dancing. I need a kiss. Why can't I get just one screw? 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

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A happiest Halloween has returned to Disney California Adventure Park and Disneyland Park. 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Want to go? Listen for the 91X Song of the Day. Rick Savage will announce a winning song each weekday morning. 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
1: What's up? It's Rick Savage. Do you like spooky things? Giving out tickets all this week to the Haunted Trail of Balboa Park. You'd see the Experiment Maze and the Haunted Trail. Or if you're scared of that, I also have tickets to the Haley Williams Show. See Haley on Saturday, October 3rd. I will hook you up with more tickets to that starting tomorrow morning at 6 a.m.
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Some will fall in love with life and drink it from a fountain that is pouring like an avalanche coming down the mountain.

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0: Halloween time is here at the Disneyland Resort, and 91X wants to get you into the spooky fun. A happiest Halloween has returned to Disney California Adventure Park and Disneyland Park. 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Want to go? Listen for the 91X Song of the Day. Rick Savage will announce a winning song each weekday morning. Hear it between 2 and 6 p.m. Be caller 91 at 877-572-191X, and you'll win 4 one-day, one-park Disneyland Resort tickets and qualify to win a pair of Magic Key Inspire passes. 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Yes! 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
1: Supported by Nomad Donuts. What's up there, Sleaze Stack? Babysitter, it's Hillary with some shows for you to check out on this Tuesday night in San Diego. Tonight, the incomparable Brandi Carlile is playing the Rady Shell, and Sean James is going to be at the Belly Up. Crime Film and Mojo Pin play the Casbah. Bass Victim is at the Observatory. You can see Blue Park Suites and Sideswiped at Soda Bar. Russell Westpatrick will be at House of Blues Voodoo Room, and Good Flying Birds and Blair Gunn are at the Whistle Stop tonight. Still to come, big 91 action. Shows like Dia De Los Deftones, Jack Johnson, and Jack White. You can win sold-out tickets to all of those and a ton of others in the 91X Prize Cave. And thanks to Nomad Donuts in North Park, grab 50% off there and a bunch of other places at SaveMoreSanDiego.com before you go. There you have it. Stay safe and sweet. Some shows.
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4: Freeways are moving pretty well. We do have some slowdowns at the ports of entry, an hour and a half at Otay Mesa, and then 45 minutes at San Ysidro as you head north into the U.S. The crispy chicken crunch wrap slider is back, this time with Hidden Valley Diablo Ranch inside at participating U.S. Taco Bell locations for a limited time only and while supplies last. Will Cole's driver, 91X Traffic.

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1: 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Alternative.

That's garbage on 91X. What's going on? It's Rick Savage. Fresh off their performance at the Capital of Craft Beer Festival. Wearing suits in the heat. These hustlers. It's Age of 51, Eastern Street Kids on 91X. So

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1: We'll do 311 in about 60 seconds. Padres tonight, a couple hours north, playing the Dodgers. 7-10 tonight. Michael King on the mound. The magic number is 2. 2 more wins. A playoff berth is clinched. Padres are currently tied for the first NL wildcard spot with the Cubs, a game ahead of Philadelphia. If they can pull ahead of the Cubs, might be looking at home field advantage. Ethan Salas coming off of an amazing weekend where he dropped his first LFGSD, which was fun to watch. Monday Night Football, Rams over the Giants 28-6. Lots of injuries in the NFL this week. Top Gun Maverick has finally made its way to Netflix, if you haven't seen that yet. And so as seasons 1 through 3 of Party Down, if you're looking for a fun, easy watch, it's Adam Scott before he was on Parks and Rec. Party Down is a joyous watch. New albums coming out this week from Leon Bridges, M83, Nothing But Thieves, and Tom Morello. Carbon Leaf is at Winston's tonight. Brandi Carlile is at the Rady Shell. And Karaoke Tuesday's up at the Poorhouse. That's the latest. This is 311 on 91X.

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3: Got a crash as you head into the Camp Pendleton Area 5 southbound right there at the Aliso Creek Rest Area. It's in the center divide. And another wreck in Carmel Valley, 5 northbound right before Sorrento Valley Road. That's in the right lane. Every now and then, you find a deal where you get more and pay less. 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

0: Jesus and Mary Chain on 91X. Would you like Jack Black's thoughts on that band?
1: Well, how about the Jesus and Mary Chain? They always seem really great is what they always seem. They picked up where your Precious Echo left off, and you're sitting around complaining about no more Echo albums. I can't believe you don't own this record. That's insane. Jeez.

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0: That's No Doubt on 91X. Also played The Clash and new music from Fontaines, D.C. called Marianne. What's going on? It's Rick Savage. Coming up on the show, I got Haley Williams tickets. She's playing NICUA on October 3rd. We'll hook you up with those. Also doing more passes to the Haunted Trail. The Haunted Trail of Balboa Park that opens September 25th. Runs all the way through November 4th. If you like something spooky, we'll hook you up with Haunted Trail passes. All right, we'll do that a little later. I got Cage the Elephant coming up. David Bowie, Silver Sun pickups next.
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1: Traffic updates.
2: Chula Vista, we got a crash there. 5 northbound just past J Street. The right lane's blocked. And a wreck in Carmel Valley. 5 northbound before Sorrento Valley Road. That's in the center divide. 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
1: It is 91X. That's Cage Elephant. I don't know. I think those Cage Boys are our teases. They're stringing us along. They're teasing tour dates and then finally announced them UK only. Now they're teasing new music, but still haven't told us when the album's coming. 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It's David Bowie on 91X.

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1: We'll do the Smashing Pumpkins in about 60 seconds. Padres tonight, 7-10. Michael King on the mound from Dodger Stadium. The magic number is 2. 2 more wins. We clinch a playoff berth. Currently tied with the Cubs for the first NL wildcard spot, a game ahead of Philadelphia. Would be nice to get some home field advantage going into the postseason. Monday Night Football, Rams over the Giants, 28-6. Millie Bobby Brown and her fiance, Jake Bongiovanni, just adopted a baby. Saw that last name, Bongiovanni. Yeah, she's marrying John Bon Jovi's son. That's rad. Speaking of Netflix, kind of, Top Gun Maverick is now on Netflix if you still haven't seen that. And new albums this week from Leon Bridges, M83, Nothing But Thieves, and Tom Morello. Gonna do more tickets to see Hayley Williams coming up on October 3rd. We'll do that in about a half an hour. It's the Smashing Pumpkins on 91X.

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2: Good morning to you. This is Bird from Bird Surf Shed and the Shed OB with the 91X Authentic Surf Report for this Tuesday morning. Looking a little bit bigger out there. That southwest swell has manifested itself overnight, notched things up a little bit, while some local wind swell continues to join in. Looking at knee to waist high waves on average. Some chest high waves are out there. Maybe occasional pluses at those areas most open to that dominant southwest swell direction. We've got winds on it, though, all night long. It looks like some west-northwest winds have blown on it, so not the cleanest conditions out there, but still there's a little bit more size. Just kind of pick and choose whether or not you want to paddle out and deal with that little bump. For up-to-the-minute surf reports and forecasts, go to surfline.com. Always remember that Bird's Authentic Surf Reports can only be heard three times daily right here on 91.
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5: Traffic updates.
6: Solo car spin out in Carmel Valley. It's I-5 northbound right before Sorrento Valley in the center divider. And in Lincoln Park, crash there, 805 northbound. The Market Street off-ramp is partly blocked. It's happening now. 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Will Cole Schreiber, 91X Traffic.

The Lemonheads, Mrs. Robinson on 91X. What's going on? It's Rick Savage. Got a new Death Cab for Cutie coming up. You know, Mrs. Robinson is a cover. This song ended up being a huge hit when No Doubt covered it. But this is the original. It's Talk Talk. It's My Life on 91X.

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2: Look, I would never wish heartbreak on anyone, but it does usually produce some wonderful music. The new Death Cab for Cutie album speaks to that. If you're going through something, I highly recommend the album. This is new music from them. It's called Stone Over Water on 91X.

0: That's Nirvana on 91X. Also play The Cure and New Death Cab for Cutie. Stone Over Water off of the I Built You a Tower record. We're all just trying to hold it together, he says. And that is the truth. What's going on? It's Rick Savage. You want to go see Hayley Williams? The Hayley Williams Show coming to the North Island Credit Union Amphitheater Saturday, October 3rd. I have a pair of tickets right now. Text Hayley. You can spell it however you want. She spells it H-A-Y-L-E-Y, but there's, I know three or four different Haleys, and they all spell their name differently. 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
5: It all starts with a dream, but is built with effort. Because great projects are born from a small idea. Your inspiration is born from what surrounds you. At the PT, we believe in a country where everyone has the same opportunities. That is why our priority is children education, access to a decent, well-paid job, and a Mexico with true equality. The PT is the 4T and the new hope of the people.
6: Justice begins with understanding reality. Behind every case lies a person, a story, and a right that must be protected. That is why True Justice listens to and understands the diverse realities of our country. True Justice provides certainty, resolves matters independently, and gives effect to your rights. 1 year into this new phase, we continue working toward a new way of understanding and administering justice. The new federal judiciary.
5: In the Chamber of Deputies, we've advanced to protect our democracy from the possible intervention of organized crime. With the reform to the general law of electoral institutions and procedures, the creation of the Commission for the Verification of the Integrity of Candidacies was approved. This commission will be responsible for assessing the suitability of the profiles of those aspiring to an elected office. In this way, greater certainty and confidence will be provided to citizens in our democratic system. Chamber of Deputies, 66th Legislature, Sovereignty and Social Justice.
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10: In El Cajon, we've got a crash there. Center Divider, I-8 westbound at 2nd Street. And look out in Chula Vista, crash there. 5 northbound at J Street. The on-ramp is partly blocked. 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
2: Padres-Dodgers kicks off tonight at 7:10. Michael King on the mound. The Padres are currently tied with the Cubs for that number one NL wild card spot, a game ahead of Philadelphia. Finish up strong, might end up with some home field advantage. I think that's a great way to start the postseason. Padres back home at Petco against the Diamondbacks this weekend. Last night for Monday Night Football, Rams over the Giants 28-6. And we're just getting word from some Instagram posts, I think that went up yesterday afternoon, that Winston's in Ocean Beach is closing, but with an asterisk. They posted on Instagram and said, last call, Winston's OB, as you know it, in parentheses, is closing. This historic music venue will reopen with a new fire and a new name in October. So while it's still Winston's, go see a show at Winston's. It's legendary. It's been around for over 40 years. We love it. And we'll keep an eye on what's next for that spot. Going to do more tickets to the Haunted Trail of Balboa Park in a little while. It's the President of the United States singing about peace.

Halloween time is here at the Disneyland Resort, and 91X wants to get you into the spooky fun. The happiest Halloween has returned to Disney California Adventure Park and Disneyland Park. Don't miss out on all the fiendishly tasty treats, beautiful decor, and thrills for one and all. Want to go? Listen for the 91X Song of the Day. Rick Savage will announce a winning song each weekday morning. Hear it between 2 and 6 p.m. Be caller 91 at 877-572-191X, and you'll win 4 one-day, one-park Disneyland Resort tickets and qualify to win a pair of Magic Key Inspire passes. 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
1: Hello, neighbor. Good afternoon.
2: Hello, neighbors. 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
1: 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Now we're also going to receive the Rita Satina Scholarship for Juanito, who's in elementary school.
2: Yes, Benito is in middle school, and he already receives it, right? 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
1: Of course. The Rita Satina Scholarship now reaches 15 million basic education students, because education is a right, not a privilege. Government of Mexico.
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5: El Cajon, look out for a crash there. I-8 westbound at 2nd Street. It's in the center divide. 4 cars involved. And in Claremont, a wreck there on the 5 northbound before Claremont Drive. 2 middle lanes are blocked. That's got things slow from Interstate 8. 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

Echo and the Bunny Man on 91X. What's going on? It's Rick Savage. Got new music from Sublime coming up. Also going to do more tickets to the Haunted Trail of Balboa Park. The Cranberries on 91X.

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1: Señores y señoras, nosotros tenemos más influencia con sus hijos que tú tienes. 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Juana's Addiction.

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1: New 91X music from Sublime. It's called FTR. I thought maybe it would stand for the record. And then Hillary yesterday afternoon corrected me and said it stands for Finger the Rhinoceros. I'm going with my choice because it's less gross, Hillary. This is new Sublime on 91X.

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It is 91X. That's Pearl Jam. Last Kiss. They'll be here this weekend. Well, Dana Point. That's almost here, right? That's close to here. Part of Ohana Fest kicking off on Friday. Also played Wall of Voodoo, new Sublime called FTR. Do you like spooky things? Do you want to get scared? I got a pair of tickets right now. The Haunted Trail of Balboa Park. Text HAUNTED to 877-572-1919. Two horrifying haunts at one location. The Experiment Maze and the Haunted Trail. Open September 25th. 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

0: 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Get you a pair of tickets. You get a little spooky. Get your little Halloween season on. I got the Strokes coming up. Also, Big Country. Then we'll get into this mixtape next.
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2: 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What's up there, sleaze stack? Babysitter, it's Hillary with some shows for you to check out on this Tuesday night in San Diego. Tonight, the incomparable Brandi Carlile is playing the Rady Shell, and Sean James is going to be at the Belly Up. Crime Film and Mojo Pin play the Casbah. Bass Victim is at the Observatory. You can see Blue Park Suites and Sideswiped at Soda Bar. Russell Westpatrick will be at House of Blues Voodoo Room, and Good Flying Birds and Blair Gunn are at the Whistle Stop tonight. Still to come, big 91X show. Like Dia de los Deftones, Jack Johnson, and Jack White, you can win sold-out tickets to all of those and a ton of others in the 91X Prize Cave. And thanks to Nomad Donuts in North Park, grab 50% off there and a bunch of other places at SaveMoreSanDiego.com before you go. 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
4: Always. For decades, Mexico lived through an authoritarian past, but voices silenced by repression, censorship, torture, and enforced disappearance are breaking the silence today. The Wounded Years, Los Años Heridos, is a series based on events documented by the CNDH and on recommendations 46/2022 and 98/UBG/2023. Knowing the truth is the path to justice. 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We defend the people.
5: In the Chamber of Deputies, we've advanced to protect our democracy from the possible intervention of organized crime. With the reform to the General Law of Electoral Institutions and Procedures, the creation of the Commission for the Verification of the Integrity of Candidacies was approved. This commission will be responsible for assessing the suitability of the profiles of those aspiring to an elected office. In this way, greater certainty and confidence will be provided to citizens in our democratic system. Chamber of Deputies, 66th Legislature, Sovereignty and Social Justice.
6: You didn't have to cut me off.
7: Traffic updates.
8: A crash in Claremont 5 northbound right before Claremont Drive. It's on the right shoulder. And in Spring Valley, Highway 94 westbound past Kenwood Drive. Look out for a wreck there in the center divide. Time's running out. 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

It is 91X. That's a song called Soma from the Strokes. Not about the venue in San Diego. About something that you may take to alleviate pain. We'll just say that. It's Big Country on 91X.

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0: For decades, Mexico lived through an authoritarian past, but voices silenced by repression, censorship, torture, and enforced disappearance are breaking the silence today. The Wounded Years, Los Años Heridos, is a series based on events documented by the CNDH and on recommendations 46/2022 and 98/UBG/2023. 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We defend the people.
1: They promised security and well-being, but organized crime gained more power. Cases, investigations, and accusations of alleged ties to criminal groups are piling up. Instead of distancing themselves, they protect each other, seeking more money and more power. In 8 years, they have destroyed everything they touch. We're going to defend Mexico. They can love us, they can hate us, but Mexico knows that with the PRI, things work. PRI, the best party of Mexico.
2: What it is?
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4: Got a box in the roadway. This is going to be National City, Highway 54 westbound, right before the 5. Some sort of box there in lanes. And in Claremont, got a crash there on the right shoulder, 5 northbound, right before Claremont Drive. The legacy continues at the Poway Rodeo. 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

It is 91X, your morning mixtape. That's Sir Sly. Although, I still think they should pronounce it Sursley, like an abbreviation for Sursley. But it's Sir Sly. That song was called High on 91X.

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1: Well, she had to cancel her warm-up shows in London because of appendicitis, but the reviews coming in for the U.S. arena tour for Phoebe Bridgers sound like it's an amazing show. I can't wait to see it. This is new music from her called Lost Boys on 91X.

It is 91X. That's Phoebe Bridgers, Lost Boys, off of her Lost Weekend album. It's a lovely, lovely album. Big fan right here. What's going on? It's Rick Savage. Around 10 a.m., our buddy Emily from the Padres is going to be stopping by, and I believe she's got an extra pair of tickets for Friday night's game against the Diamondbacks. So come back right after 10 a.m. for your chance at some Padres tickets for Friday. It's a Foo Fighters My Hero on 91X.

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2: It is 91X. This band will be here October 20th, and they've already sold out the Voodoo Room at House of Blues. This is new music from The Paradox called I Kinda Like That on 91X.

That's new 91X music from The Paradox called I Kinda Like That. What's going on? It's Rick Savage. Emily, our buddy Emily from the Padres is going to be here a little after 10 a.m. We're going to be talking about everything going down at Petco Park this weekend. We need everyone to show out. It's going to be so much fun finishing up the regular season. And I believe she has a pair of tickets for Friday night's game against the Diamondbacks. So 10 a.m.-ish, a few minutes after 10, Emily from the Padres, and your chance to score some Padres tickets. It's Susie and the Banshees on 91.

crazy to me that both of these bands have played Warped Tour. That's Rancid. Makes sense. This is Third Eye Blind. A little more surprising. Losing a whole year on 91X.

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0: That's Slightly Stupid on 91X, your morning mixtape. What's going on? It's Rick Savage. Emily from the Padres is here. What's up, Emily?
1: Hey.
0: How are you?
1: So great.
0: Are you exhausted?
1: No. This is fun. This is fun.
0: Yes.
1: This is what we play for, baby. We got final week of the regular season at Magic Numbers 2, so the Padres could clinch a spot in the postseason as early as tonight.
0: Yeah. So it's Magic Numbers 2 just to clinch.
1: Correct.
0: Because right now we're tied with the Cubs for the top spot.
1: That's right. So the whole rest of the week, you know, what we do, what the other teams do, will determine how the postseason shakes out. So postseason's on the line. Even if we clinch, we got to keep winning. We need Padres fans at Petco Park this weekend. Three final home games against the Diamondbacks, Friday, Saturday, Sunday. We're celebrating Hispanic Heritage Weekend, but it's going to be a postseason atmosphere for sure.
0: I was thinking about it. So even if we clinch, and I'm not a math person.
1: There's a lot of permutations happening. Even my head is spinning, and I like math.
0: Okay, well, good. Then maybe you can help me out. Because I think there's still a way that we could clinch home field for the start of the postseason.
1: The way I look at it is we just want to keep winning, control what we can control, and then we need one more win than both the Cubs and the Phillies.
0: No problem.
1: Right?
0: It's easy.
1: I would love to have postseason baseball at Petco Park.
0: Yes.
1: And there's still a chance. I'm fired up for it.
0: Me too. This last, month or so, really since the All-Star break, it's just been incredible.
1: Hottest team in baseball.
0: Can we talk about Ethan Salas for a second?
1: Oh my gosh. What a moment.
0: I mean,
1: for the kid.
0: When he got called up, it was like my group text just exploded of like, it's happening. Like, and it was the first 20-year-old since Pudge Rodriguez and all these things. We're so excited. And then he got to drop his first LFGSD.
1: I know. I know.
0: Put you on the spot with that one.
1: Well, you know, we don't like to share explicatives, but really, what a special moment for him. You know, 20 years old, coming in a pinch hit scenario with the game on the line, and he delivered. And what a special moment. You know, what I love is seeing his teammates, like, you know, jazz him up. Like, they were so fired up for him. So fun. You know, we went tarps off moment.
0: Yeah.
1: Really special. And look, the fans stayed till the very end of a very long game.
0: Yep.
1: But, like, we have the best fans in baseball. It's so special. The energy at Petco Park is so awesome. And, you know, Ethan came through. And that's why we need a deep postseason run with a lot of home games at Petco Park.
0: Absolutely. So one more time this weekend.
1: Yep, this weekend, Hispanic Heritage Weekend. Three games, ton of festivities. You've got our usual fun festivities and promotions. So Friday, Fiesta in the Park.
0: Great.
1: San Diego's biggest and best happy hour with $5 drinks.
0: Love it.
1: Saturday, family-friendly, perfect time with the 5:40 first pitch. Mm-hmm. And then Sunday, we've got Kids Fest and all the fun, inflatables, balloons, you name it, before the game. And then after the game, we have a Los Tucanes de Tijuana postgame concert. So you need
0: awesome.
1: A theme game package for that if you want to stay. Tickets are limited, so you have to buy a theme game package if you want to stay for that concert, but a really fun way to cap off the regular season.
0: Will that be in Gallagher Square?
1: Correct.
0: Oh my God, that's so great.
1: It'll be fun. People will be vibing to La Chona.
0: For sure. Let's give out a pair of tickets.
1: Let's do it Friday night.
0: Should we have people text Ethan?
1: Ooh, I like it. I like it.
0: Text Ethan to 877-572-1919. Ethan to 877-572-1921X. Emily, thanks for stopping by.
1: Thank you, Rick.
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1: What do you suppose we should do?
3: Well, does he like

Eddie Vedder, Needle in the Damage Done. It is 91X. Congratulations to Max in Claremont. Got himself Padres tickets for this Friday night at Petco. Get there early. Going to be a fun weekend.

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2: New music from Young the Giant. The song is called Evergreen. The album is Victory Garden. Great album. It's so good that he's going to whisper the name of the album at the beginning of this song, just so you don't forget. Just so you know which Young the Giant album to get. It's Evergreen on 91X.

That's new 91X music from Young the Giant. We had a mini Beastie Boys reunion, kind of. It went down at the Observatory in the OC a couple days ago. Mike D on his solo tour brought out Money Mark and Mixmaster Mike. No Ad Rock yet. Maybe that'll happen someday. Sabbath.

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Biz 91X, that's Super Sometimes Afterthought. Those boys are hustling. San Diego band out there on the road. They just finished up a tour, played a bunch of shows in Tokyo, and then as soon as they got back to the States, got in the van, hit the road again, played Vegas last night, about to hit a whole U.S. tour. Good for them, Super Sometimes. This is Dinosaur Jr. on 91X.

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0: Mexico.
1: For decades, Mexico lived through an authoritarian past, but voices silenced by repression, censorship, torture, and enforced disappearance are breaking the silence today. The Wounded Years, Los Años Heridos, is a series based on events documented by the CNDH and on recommendations 46/2022 and 98/UBG/2023. Knowing the truth is the path to justice. 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We defend the people.
2: In the Chamber of Deputies, we've advanced to protect our democracy from the possible intervention of organized crime. With the reform to the General Law of Electoral Institutions and Procedures, the creation of the Commission for the Verification of the Integrity of Candidacies was approved. This commission will be responsible for assessing the suitability of the profiles of those aspiring to an elected office. In this way, greater certainty and confidence will be provided to citizens in our democratic system. Chamber of Deputies, 66th Legislature, Sovereignty and Social Justice.
3: High Key Cannabis downtown airport location is now opened. 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

It is 91X, The Cult. What's going on? It's Rick Savage. Here's another one I think we need to add to every event that happens at any stadium in San Diego. It's POD Alive on 91X.

0: find 17 gummy worms in an old pair of Stonewash jeans? 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

0: This Sunday on the National Hour, do you or a family member believe you might be at risk of gynecological cancer? We will tell you how to prevent it and where to seek care. We will remember women whose ideas and courage transformed the history of Mexico. We will present the winners of Mexico Sings 2 as part of the Attention to the Causes strategy. Leos and Cha are your hosts this Sunday night at 10. This is a production of the RTC of the Secretary of Government, Government of Mexico.
1: Each new day brings the opportunity to build a better future. And when a new legislative period begins, a new stage also begins for Mexico, because every proposal, every dialogue, and every agreement seek to respond to the challenges of our time and open opportunities for Mexican families. The Senate opens a new period. Mexico opens new opportunities. Senate of the Republic, 66th Legislature, dialogue, agreements, and results for Mexico.
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It is 91X. That's Blur. Girls and Boys. What's up? It's Rick Savage. I got new music from Fantogram coming up. They're covering one of my favorite songs from, the early 2000s, I'd say. It's going to be Tears for Fears, Launch. It's R.E.M. on 91X.

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0: 365 days, 24 hours in labors of search and rescue. 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We have the best team, the most capable personal and permanent presence. We have virtual contact, we've located them, we confirm rescued civilians with leadership, discipline, and example. The Mexican Navy present in each coast. Everything for life. Government of Mexico.
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OMD on 91X. This afternoon, you are listening for Yeah Yeah Yeah's Maps. When Hillary plays Maps from Yeah Yeah Yeah's, caller number 91 will get hooked up with the 4 1-day, 1-park tickets to the Disneyland Resort and qualify for the grand prize pair of Magic Keys.

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1: What's up? 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
2: Hey, what's happening? This is Bird, and I'll tell you what's happening. That's The Surf, coming up shortly. 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

0: 40.
1: Mexico is a free, independent, and sovereign country. For years, neoliberal governments surrendered to foreign interests above those of the people. Today, with the fourth transformation, there is cooperation between nations, but without subordination, because Mexico is respected and the destiny of our nation is decided by Mexican men and women. The homeland and sovereignty are defended. Morena, the hope of Mexico.
2: Justice begins with understanding reality. Behind every case lies a person, a story, and a right that must be protected. That is why True Justice listens to and understands the diverse realities of our country. True Justice provides certainty, resolves matters independently, and gives effect to your rights. 1 year into this new phase, we continue working toward a new way of understanding and administering justice. The new federal judiciary. For decades, Mexico lived through an authoritarian past, but voices silenced by repression, censorship, torture, and enforced disappearance are breaking the silence today. The Wounded Years, Los Años Heridos, is a series based on events documented by the CNDH and on recommendations 46/2022 and 98/UBG/2023. Knowing the truth is the path to justice. Available on public media outlets. We defend the
3: boss.
4: It's all balance, right? And coordination. How hard can it be?
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6: Good afternoon to you. This is Bird from Bird Surf Shed and the Shed OB with the 91X Authentic Surf Report for this Tuesday afternoon. Nice day out there for sure, weather-wise and surf-wise. A little bit more activity as some more southwest swell from down yonder works its way up the coastline, mixing with a little bit of local west-northwest swell as well. Needle waist high waves on average, chest high at some standout spots, maybe that rare plus on that as the swell line starts to increase. We do have wind texture on it right now, and tides are not too cooperative, but there's something to be ridden out there if you really want to search long and hard for it. For up-to-the-minute surf reports and forecasts, go to surfline.com. 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
1: Supported by Nomad Donuts. What's up there, sleaze stack? Babysitter, it's Hillary with some shows for you to check out on this Tuesday night in San Diego. Tonight, the incomparable Brandi Carlile is playing the Rady Shell, and Sean James is going to be at the Belly Up. Crime Film and Mojo Pin play the Casbah. Bass Victim is at the Observatory. You can see Blue Park Suites and Sideswiped at Soda Bar. Russell Westpatrick will be at House of Blues Voodoo Room, and Good Flying Birds and Blair Gunn are at the Whistle Stop tonight. Still to come, big 91X show. Like Dia De Los Deftones, Jack Johnson, and Jack White, you can win sold-out tickets to all of those and a ton of others in the 91X Prize Cave. And thanks to Nomad Donuts in North Park, grab 50% off there and a bunch of other places at SaveMoreSanDiego.com before you go. 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
3: 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This program is public, unrelated to any political party. Its use for purposes other than those established in the program is prohibited.
4: In the Chamber of Deputies, we've advanced to protect our democracy from the possible intervention of organized crime. With the reform to the General Law of Electoral Institutions and Procedures, the creation of the Commission for the Verification of the Integrity of Candidacies was approved. This commission will be responsible for assessing the suitability of the profiles of those aspiring to an elected office. In this way, greater certainty and confidence will be provided to citizens in our democratic system. Chamber of Deputies, 66th Legislature, Sovereignty and Social Justice.
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0: Nothing beats live at U2 on 91X. Well, maybe a couple things, but you know what I'm saying. We're going to get a new U2 record pretty soon. At least that's what a 200-pound canary told me. Good afternoon there, sweet cheeks. It's Hillary on your 91X with some G-Love and special sauce.
1: Sweeping the floors, open up the doors, yeah, turn on the lights, getting ready for the night. Nobody's romantic because it's too early for dancing, but here comes the music.

0: 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A happiest Halloween has returned at Disney California Adventure Park and Disneyland Park. 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

0: There are rules to regulate the game and rules to protect the exercise of rights. 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
2: It always warms the many, many cockles of my heart when bands say thank you for supporting them, especially like new up-and-coming bands. We got the nicest note from these guys in New Translations recently. They were just like, thank you for playing our band, which makes me like them even more. Okay, new music from New Translations, very polite band. This one's called Modern Lovers. We can-

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4: In the Chamber of Deputies, we've advanced to protect our democracy from the possible intervention of organized crime. 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Chamber of Deputies, 66th Legislature, Sovereignty and Social Justice. 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The Senate opens a new period. Mexico opens new opportunities. Senate of the Republic, 66th Legislature. 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

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I always think about Nightmare Before Christmas, the Haunted Mansion at Disneyland, and free 91X 4-packs. 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
2: Today we've decided to get up again for the love to our children, for respect to those who are not here anymore, and for the Mexico that we can still save. 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Mexico deserves peace. Peace Party.
3: Hello, neighbor. Good afternoon.
2: Hello, neighbors. How are you? 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
3: Very well, and they'll do even better. Now we're also going to receive the Rita Satina Scholarship for Juanito, who's in elementary school.
2: Yes, Benito is in middle school, and he already receives it, right? Yes, he does, and it helped us a lot.
3: Of course. The Rita Satina Scholarship now reaches 15 million basic education students, because education is a right, not a privilege. Government of Mexico.
4: For decades, Mexico lived through an authoritarian past, but voices silenced by repression, censorship, torture, and enforced disappearance are breaking the silence today. 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We defend the people.
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Here's one from Beauty and the Beat, Go-Go's on 91X. This Town, what's up? It's Hillary with you, slightly stupid in a bit, some System of the Down and Beck after Nirvana on 91X.

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1: Looks like these guys are playing a benefit show up in Montecito this Saturday night, along with Pat Benatar, The Fray, and Kevin Costner. It's a benefit for first responders in 805. Good for you. Slightly Stupid. This is their new one with Wiz Khalifa and G-Love. It's called Backseat Driving.

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Do you think the Gallagher brothers have a favorite ride at Disneyland? Maybe Pirates of the Caribbean? I don't know why that makes sense to me, but it does. 91X hooking you up with four packs of tickets to either Disneyland or Disney California Adventure Park again every afternoon this week. Caller 91 when I play Maps from the Yeah Yeah Yeahs today wins, and I'll get qualified to win a pair of Magic Key Inspire annual passes. It's Hillary. Keep an ear out for the Yeah Yeah Yeahs on 91X. We'll be right back.

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8: In La Mesa on the 8 East at Fletcher, I've got a report of a crash clearing over to the right shoulder area. Heading into Vista, 78 East right at Emerald. We got a crash on the right shoulder, but heads up, there's some debris across the lanes there as well. It's happening now. 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

Have you caught Fantagram's new cover of that Cold War Kids song, Hang Me Up to Dry? We're playing it on 91X. I heard Rick Savage play it earlier. Flaming Lips and Just a Bit. 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
1: What's up? 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
7: Justice begins with understanding reality. 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That is why True Justice listens to and understands the diverse realities of our country. True Justice provides certainty, resolves matters independently, and gives effect to your rights. 1 year into this new phase, we continue working toward a new way of understanding and administering justice. The new federal judiciary.
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10: In Vista, 78 East at Emerald got that crash cleared over to the right shoulder. And in La Mesa, 8 East right at Lake Murray, still trying to get a crash cleared from the right lane there. 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I'm Jenny Harmon with 91X Traffic.

song, it's so bitter. It's like the epitome of bittersweet, right? Flaming Lips, Do You Realize, on your 91X, it's Hillary. So I've got a new one from Florence Road in a bit, some Dramarama. And you're listening for Maps from the Yeah Yeah Yeahs. If you're calling 91 when I play that, you're going to Disneyland with a free

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1: All right, I'm going to play a new song from Florence Road. It's called 7563. But when you kind of string it all together, feels like something we could find on Google Maps, you know? 7563 Florence Road. Like, yeah, let's go ding-dong ditch that house.

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3: East 94 College lanes have been reopened. They were shut down briefly for a car fire. It's still pretty heavy out of downtown. A National City crash, South 5 is also cleared, but it is slow. Washington to the 54, Fullsbound back up east side of the Coronado Bridge. South 805 just as busy, the 52 to the 94. East 8 College, that's a stalled car in middle lanes, heavy through Mission Valley. At eastbound 78, that Emerald crash is just clearing out of lanes, but it's backed up from the 5. Grab 5 jumbo wings and a Pepsi for just $8. 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

91X Resurrection Classic from Dramarama. That is Last Cigarette. What's up? It's Hillary. If you want a free 91X 4-pack of tickets to Disneyland or Disney California Adventure and get qualified for a pair of Magic Key Inspire annual passes, be the 91st caller when I play Maps from the Yeah Yeah Yeahs. I'll do that before 6.

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1: 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Alternative.

I just looked it up. It's almost time for Mandatory Marley on 91X. I didn't need to look it up. I could feel it coming. 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But first, something from Oceanside's Obed Padilla. 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

Halloween time is here at the Disneyland Resort, and 91X wants to get you into the spooky fun. A happiest Halloween has returned to Disney California Adventure Park and Disneyland Park. Don't miss out on all the fiendishly tasty treats, beautiful decor, and thrills for one and all. Want to go? Listen for the 91X Song of the Day. Rick Savage will announce a winning song each weekday morning. Hear it between 2 and 6 p.m. Be caller 91 at 877-572-191X, and you'll win 4 one-day, one-park Disneyland Resort tickets and qualify to win a pair of Magic Key Inspire passes. 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Yes! 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

0: Justice begins with understanding reality. Behind every case lies a person, a story, and a right that must be protected. That is why True Justice listens to and understands the diverse realities of our country. True Justice provides certainty, resolves matters independently, and gives effect to your rights. 1 year into this new phase, we continue working toward a new way of understanding and administering justice. The new federal judiciary.
1: In the Chamber of Deputies, we've advanced to protect our democracy from the possible intervention of organized crime. With the reform to the General Law of Electoral Institutions and Procedures, the creation of the Commission for the Verification of the Integrity of Candidacies was approved. This commission will be responsible for assessing the suitability of the profiles of those aspiring to an elected office. In this way, greater certainty and confidence will be provided to citizens in our democratic system. Chamber of Deputies, 66th Legislature, Sovereignty and Social Justice.
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3: Traffic updates.
4: 163 Friars crash has cleared out of lanes. It's slow, though, out of Kearney Mesa to downtown. South 5, you've got some slowing into Mission Bay. The heavy stuff, Washington into National City. Full span back up east side of the Coronado Bridge. East 94 also hit with a crash at College. That's cleared out. Still some slowing. And East 8 College, a stall has been cleared out, but it's heavy through Mission Valley. That's also affecting South 805 and Southbound 15. East 78 Emerald crash. That is now on the shoulder, but really backed up from the 5. 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I'm Tori Peck, 91X Traffic.

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They're downtown and online at We High Key. And now we're into 91 minutes of commercial-free music with anyone from Leap to U2 and Dead Milkman on deck and Republica on 91X. Yeah.

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2: Well, this band has been making music together for about the last 5 or 6 years. 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

U2 promising a new song on Thursday. That's With or Without You here in the 91X Free Ride. New music from Leap in there, too. And it's maps from the Yeah Yeah Yeahs that could win you a 4-pack of 91X Disneyland tickets. It's Hillary.

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1: Supported by Nomad Donuts. What's up there, sleaze stack? Babysitter, it's Hillary with some shows for you to check out on this Tuesday night in San Diego. Tonight, the incomparable Brandi Carlile is playing the Rady Shell, and Sean James is going to be at the Belly Up. Crime Film and Mojo Pin play the Casbah. Bass Victim is at the Observatory.

0: Eastbound 52 just before Convey. The left two lanes are blocked, and that's adding to that backup from the 805 to the top of the Summit. South 805 heavy from Miramar Road almost to National City. South 5 is just about the same story. South 163 heavy, Kearney Mesa to downtown. 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

0: you're the 91st caller when I play Maps from the Yeah Yeah Yeahs on 91X before 6, you'll win a 4-pack of tickets to either Disneyland or Disney California Adventure, right? Just promise me you'll drive there in your bitchin' Camaro.
1: Hey, Jack, what's happening?
2: I don't know.
1: Well, rumor around town says you might be thinking about going down to the shore.
2: Yeah, I think I'm going to go down to the shore.
1: What are you going to do down there?
2: I don't know. Play some video games, buy some Def Leppard t-shirts.
1: Don't forget your Motley Crue t-shirt. You know, all proceeds go to get their lead singer out of jail.
2: Uh-huh.
1: Can't wait to go down. Hey, are you going to check out the sandbar while you're down there?
2: What's the sandbar?
1: It's a place that lets 16-year-old kids drink. It's

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1: Yeah, hey, guess who's gonna be there?
0: Who?
1: My favorite cover band, Crystal Shit.
0: Wow.
1: Yeah, they do a Doors show.

0: I got AIDS. Love for two times, baby. Once for tomorrow, once cause I got AIDS.
1: Pretty good Jim Morrison in prison there. I hope those guys have a good sense of humor and don't take us into court.
2: What's the court?
1: Never mind that. The important thing
2: here... You mean the people's court.
1: No, that's another story. The important thing here is that we get to the part where you ask me how I'm going to get down to the shore.
2: Oh, how you getting down to the shore?
1: Funny you should ask. I've got a car now.
2: Oh, wow. How'd you get a car?
1: Oh, my folks drove it up here from the Bahamas.
2: You're kidding.
1: It must be. The Bahamas are islands. Okay, the important thing here is that you asked me what kind of car it is.
2: What kind of car do you got?
1: I've got a bitchin' Camaro.